It's Melt, Bayon, and New Constellations with Hesitate Reimagined. I'm Garby Bailey, and for Tom Power, you're listening to Q. You might be surprised to hear that this singer-songwriter used to hate the sound of his own voice. Listen to this. I didn't.

0: I mean, you can really get a sense of that theatricality that you talked about, Vish. A third of all Canadians tuned in to watch that show, Nico, yourself included. What was the experience of watching that like?
1: I had a really unique experience with it. I was watching it with my friend, Steve Lamke, who is an incredible musician, played in the Constantines, one of this country's greatest bands. And, you know, we were sitting in his backyard watching it on a laptop, and he was also telling me sort of his experiences with Gord, sort of echoing a lot of what Vish is talking about. And because I've always had this sort of lifelong passive appreciation of the Hip, it kind of changed them for me in that moment. And I was really drawn in. And, you know, it's

0: The show, the tour goes so well, and the entire country feels like it comes out to it, and it all leads to this final show in Kingston that's going to be broadcast live on the CBC. And as I mentioned, 1/3 of Canadians are watching it live. We're going to play a little bit of it for you. We ran it by you beforehand. Have you seen it since?
1: I've seen bits and pieces. I did a thing with PBS where they were doing, airing it on PBS in Buffalo, and I kind of was watching out of the corner of my eye, but I've kind of generally avoided watching it. It's a lot.
0: Are you okay with watching it right now?
1: Yeah.
0: Only tiny little bits of it.
1: Yeah, yeah.
0: Let's go for the first one. So that's at the right at the beginning of the show, right?
1: Yeah, yep. Backstage before walking on.
0: So Gord's greeting you guys and kissing you guys. And I want you to hear the crowd's reaction when you walk out. Listen to that.

a bit of Te Olvido off the brand new album from pop producer Benny Blanco that features his wife Selena Gomez and Becky G. The album is called Hermosa, and it's already garnering a lot of attention, but not all of it is the good kind. And we'll get to that in a sec. But first off, Pablo, if people have never heard of Benny Blanco, what